0: On over now to European football, and let's start with what's happening in the highest governing body of football, FIFA, where President Gianni Infantino has scrapped plans to sell a stake in the World Cup to private investors after a widespread backlash from UEFA, CONCACAF and the Asian Football Confederation. Despite abandoning his plans, UEFA has declared a loss of confidence in Infantino, with the FA supportive of the stance taken by European football's governing body. Infantino had then given football associations until September 19 to back his proposals to sell off part of FIFA to private investors with a £30.1 million incentive to accept. A statement from Infantino in the early hours of Saturday read, and I quote, "The FIFA Forward Enterprise project has intended to provide a basis for further strengthening our FIFA member stations and our sport worldwide, especially in those countries where support is most needed. And more so, as we said from the outset, to do this only if a majority of the FIFA member sessions were in support, and always subject to a consultation process with them, the FIFA Council, the Confederation, and wider stakeholders. Having listened carefully to all the views, it has become clear that the project has created divisions of a nature that, regardless of the level of support, are no longer in the interest of the objective set out in the first place. Our purpose has always been and will always be to unite and improve the game. As a result, this proposal will not proceed. Moving forward, my intention is to bring all interested parties back together in the coming days and weeks in the spirit of shared interest in our game and with the objective to continue growing the game everywhere, particularly in those countries that mostly need our support." End of quote. Well, it's been a tumultuous, turbulent last 48 hours for Gianni Infantino, but hopefully we'll see the end of this one. Meanwhile, there were club-friendly matches over the weekend. Arsenal defeated Girona by 4-1. Liverpool were beaten by Leeds United 4-2, and Chelsea were also beaten by 10-man Tottenham Hotspur by 1-2. And in terms of the transfer gossip, a few transfer gossips this morning before we leave. Tottenham have made an initial approach worth up to £55 million for Galatasaray striker Victor Osimhen, but the Turkish champions are looking for closer to £65 million for the Nigerian striker, while Newcastle and Brazil midfielder Bruno Guimarães is set to have a medical at Arsenal in a deal that will be worth nearly £80 million, according to the Athletics, while Atletico Madrid are considering a move for Man City winger Jack Grealish, with Everton and Aston Villa also exploring a move for the 30-year-old Englishman. And Leeds Tottenham have held positive talks with Liverpool forward Cody Gakpo, but the Reds have no intention of selling the 26-year-old Dutchman, while Chelsea have submitted an improved offer for left-back Pep Chavarria, after Raya Vallecano responded to the Blues' opening bid of £12.8 million by asking for £21.4 million for the Spaniard. This is how far I can go in today's edition of Sport Drive. Many thanks for staying tuned. Don't forget to join us again by 7 p.m. when we turn up for extra time right here on Nigeria's number one talk news and sport radio station at 2.3 Nigeria Info. Until then, stay glued to the dialing frequency. Ifeanyi Andrew will be back with the morning crossfire. Good morning to you.
1: 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Nigeria Info. We'll be back.
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4: 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Announcer, Dr. Chinonye A. Ajay, Registrar.

0: fiesta.
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9: Okay, good morning to you. Happy New Week, third day of August. Happy New Month as well. My name is Ifeyemi Andrew. This morning, as usual, Monday mornings at this time, NEC Computers always comes around, and we have engineer, we are at Temple with me this morning. Sir, good morning to you. Happy New Week. Happy New Month.
10: Thank you, Mr. Andrew. Thank you, Nigerians, and thank you, Potako people. Happy New Month to everyone listening to me right now.
9: So should we call it a good news or a bad news? Because your promo has ended. This is August now. You said by the end of July, that promo is ending.
10: It's a good news to us.
9: Good news?
10: Yes.
9: So what about the people that are listening to us now? Which good news?
10: Well,
9: what
10: other good news? I was able to tell person that knowledge is not measurable with money. You cannot quantify knowledge with money. If you want to go and buy phone in the market, that phone can be quantified. You develop the money directly proportional to the cost.
9: Mm.
10: But knowledge, there's no relationship between knowledge and money. The smallest knowledge is more than the greater amount of money you have, you get.
9: Mm.
10: So if you want to get knowledge, that is 50% of don't stop you. So you can still come and get your own knowledge. And however, if you are a student, we still give you a special consideration, because our interest is to upgrade the mind of young people. If young people can think differently, nothing can be possible to them. We just want to shift their mind with respect to what is happening. This is technological age.
9: So do you have any special promo for the young people
10: there's
9: or
10: no
9: students?
10: There's no special promo for anybody now.
9: The promo has ended. I try.
10: But what I'm saying is that if you are a young person, if you have any young people just finished secondary school, or you are in university, or you just finished WAEC, still bring them to NEC Computers. Our aim is to transform their mind. Because mind transformation lead to body transformation. If I have told person, buy anything you want or you have or you can buy for your kids, for your children, in less than no time they will devalue it. They will make it to become useless. But give them knowledge, that knowledge can build the future they want. I have told people sometime, don't create the future for your children. Prepare them for the future. Don't prepare them for the future. When you prepare the future for them, they will destroy the future. But when you prepare them for the future, they will build the future they like. That is why some people buy land for their children, they buy houses. When the children come up, they sell all those things finish. Because they are not prepared for it.
9: In other words, don't prepare the future for your children, but prepare your children for the future.
10: Yeah, so they can create the future they want. And even you want, you'll be happy for it.
9: So while the promo was on, you were talking about how you were going to inculcate coding and machine language.
10: Machine learning.
9: Yes. Is that still on, like that particular course?
10: That machine learning bonus will come at the last week. That is from top week of August to the 4th of August. We are doing machine learning for everybody. It doesn't matter the department you register. Some people register in computer design department. Some people register in coding. Some people register in different courses, project management, and all of that. But we have told them, as many as have that interest in machine learning application development, third week of August, we are starting machine learning. It's a bonus class for everybody who are interested in computers. Mm. I have told the people who have gone, even if you have graduated from computer, you are free to come back and learn this machine learning. It's a special application. That is, when you talk of AI in engineering, that is AI. That is where the AI begins. How to train a machine to recognize a pattern in data and use that pattern for predictions, for future predictions. That is all what that course is all about. So we are doing that in Net Computers. And I have told everybody, coming to Net Computer does not mean that you read computer science. Mm. Persons have told me I read health science, I read law. No. Irrespective of your discipline, you can come to Net Computers. For instance, if you learn data science, every organization uses data. Every organization uses data. If you know how to transform, just do data transformations, or you know how to do what we call data modeling, learning these two can give you a lot of, it can give you a lot of things in any institution, in any company, in organizations. Data science is the course that is really, so you can come to Net Computer and learn it. Any area of your discipline, Net Computer training will do you a lot of good there. Now, our course are practical oriented. Net Computer course is not just learn and go. We make sure that after training you can be able to use it. That is why anybody who have come to learn web development in Net Computers, they can build a website at the end of the training. If you learn how to do mobile app, you can build an app that people will pay for. And people are paying for it. That is what makes it practical. It's not just learn and go. But if you invest 10 naira in Net Computer, you must get more than 10 naira after the training. That is what we have made it to be. And our training is of industry and academic standard. Net Computers, we are consulting companies. Mm. We offer consulting services to companies. So when we come to train you, we train you with what we have done in the company. For example, when we change our course content, it's not because of anything, because of what we are seeing in the industry.
0: So when these companies consult you, you take note of the areas they want, the kind of things they are looking for. And then you also try to structure your program
10: that direction.
0: It's easier for people who come to you to get something when they don't.
10: That is what we do. And also of academic standard, I told you that all the biggest universities you know in the world, we have their course content. One thing I've been able to learn is that I'm able to learn how to get into all the university websites. We know their curriculum, especially in science, engineering, technology, and mathematics. We know the courses they are doing there. We know the one they will do in year 1, year 2, year 3, and first and second semesters. So when somebody is going to university, we prepare them, both foreign and local universities, we prepare them for it. So everybody going there will have something to gain from their computers. And we have flexible class schedule. Even if you are working, you can fit in. Even if you want to do online, you want to do in class, you can fit in. And people that want to do IT is a period of transformations. I've been saying every day here. But somebody will come to their computer, somebody will come to the, during that period, they will go to companies and do whatever they want. But I have told you before, companies will not allow you to get access to their classified information. They will not allow you to enter into their control room. As an IT person, every person going to company to do IT, you are a messenger. You know what I'm saying. People who have gone there, they are messenger. They send them messages. That is what they do to them. But if you come to Net Computers, those things that you think you can see in the office, in the company, you will see the simulation aspect of it in Net Computers. Software can do everything they are doing in the company. You can see the production process in Net Computers on software. Why not come and see it? Then, if you are doing that, you come to Net Computers. We also offer corporate training. We go to people's company. We go to their companies and train them. So if you have a staff, bring them to Net Computers to train. We can train you in our facilities. We can train you in your own facilities. We have experienced instructors. One thing that we are able to build is that we have like mind. Net Computers are a group of like-minded people. So we have come together with all these things. And that is not only all. If you want to build a website for your school, for your church, for your hospital, or for your business, or for your organizations, or you want to do a special purpose software, Net Computer is the best place to be. This holiday, I have told parents, do not wait until the time is over before you rush them. Some people are coming this morning, but we have just 4 weeks to the end of the program. They are supposed to have come here, but anytime you come, you can still get it. I told you about an honorable who come and register 5 of his constituents, so that we can train them. These are what we mind. You have people that you want to empower. Bring them to Net Computers. The price will not scare anybody. Even before the promo, our price is not always high. Because our intention is to satisfy the public, not profit maximization. So I make sure that I don't put more interest on the money. We put more interest on it because every December, I get gifts. I get calls. I get people from outside the country calling me. That is where I derive joy from. So come to Net Computers. Our price will not scare anybody. We are located at number 14 Rumola Road, Honeymoon Plaza in Port Harcourt. 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Or you call our telephone number on 080 0805-325-77932. 0805-325-77932. The fact that we are talking about students and young people doesn't mean that an adult cannot come. If you're an adult, you are free to come. If you, I have told you several times that women are afraid of doing computer. Why? Why would you be? Why would it be like that? Anybody can do computer training. Anybody can write application. It doesn't matter your gender. 0805-325-77932. A Chinese said that he that teaches his son not a ski is as if he has teaching him how to be thief. Don't do that. Come, you come to the computer and give your child or your word a ski. 0803257793 2. The same number is on WhatsApp. 0803257793 2. If you have privilege to get information, give it to somebody who is not privileged to have it. 0803257793 2. Thank you very much and have a nice day.
9: All right, thank you very much. And that's it. You got the numbers now. Visit or call to learn more from him. Thank you, Mr. Temple, for your time.
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0: Did you know?
1: 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We bet you never knew. Right here.
2: In a quiet corner of Cross River State in southern Nigeria lies a small community with one of the most curious cultural phenomenon in the world, a place where men and women speak entirely different languages. Welcome to Ubang, a village that challenges what we think we know about language, gender, and culture. Ubang is home to a people who, despite living in the same households, sharing the same customs, and raising the same families, communicate using two distinct languages, one for men and another for women. Now, these aren't just minor variations or slang differences. These are entirely separate sets of vocabulary for everyday objects and concepts. For example, the word for clothing is nki in the male language, but ariga in the female one. Water is bamu for men, but amu for women. The sentence structures are similar, and both genders understand each other fluently, but they each speak their respective form from childhood. It's a linguistic gender divide that starts early. Children are raised primarily by their mothers and begin speaking the female language. But once boys reach around age 10, they are expected to switch to the male language. It's seen as a rite of passage, a transition into manhood. So where did this come from? Local oral tradition offers an explanation rooted in mythology. According to the people of Ubang, God originally intended to give every ethnic group in the world a language, but he gave two to Ubang, one for men and one for women, and skipped some others in the process. It's a story passed down for generations, and whether symbolic or literal, it carries deep meaning for the community. From a linguistic and anthropological point of view, this phenomenon is incredibly rare. While there are gendered speech styles in many cultures, such as different tones or word choices, Ubang is one of the only known communities where men and women speak separate, distinct languages within the same culture. It's a powerful reflection of how language is not just about communication, it's about identity, tradition, and belonging. Sadly, like many indigenous languages around the world, both the male and female languages of Ubang are at risk of disappearing as younger generations shift towards English or Pidgin for education and daily use. The unique linguistic heritage of Ubang is slowly fading, but for now it still stands, a living example of how culture can shape language in the most surprising ways. So the next time you think about the power of words, remember this small village in Cross River, where every sentence tells a story, not just of meaning, but of who you are. Another piece of the puzzle. Now.
3: 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Number 3. Executive Master of Business Administration, EMBA. Duration, 1 year. Applicants must possess a minimum of second-class lower degree in the relevant areas with at least 3 years' work experience. Number 4. Master of Science, MSc Short Course. Duration, 6 months. Applicants must have done their MBA program in the relevant areas. The area of specialization includes project management, logistics and supply chain management, public finance and corporate governance, accounting, finance and banking, management, marketing, healthcare management, organizational behavior, human resources management, oil, gas, and energy management. Number 5. Doctor of Business Administration, DBA. Duration, 3 years. Applicants must possess an MBA or MSc in the relevant areas. The areas of specialization are DBA Accounting, which covers forensic accounting, taxation and public sector accounting, and management accounting and policy. DBA Finance and Banking, which covers investment and portfolio management, management of financial institutions and markets, and corporate finance. 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Number 6. Doctor of Philosophy, PhD, duration, 3 years. Applicants must possess an MSc in the relevant areas. The areas of specialization are PhD Accounting, which covers Forensic Accounting, Taxation and Public Sector Accounting, and Management Accounting and Policy. 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
13: Politics, business, lifestyle, economy, social events, all of these and more make us what we are, human beings. 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

0: Hello, I'm Ifeachi Kumuele with the news update. Residents of River State who registered during the third phase of the continuous voter registration exercise have been asked to visit any of INEC's 23 local government offices across the state from Tuesday to verify their registration details. The head of voter education and publicity, Geraldine Ekelemu, gave the advice in an interview with correspondent Sue Yoruari. Ekelemu said INEC will display the names and details of newly registered voters after the third phase of the continuous voter registration exercise to allow for claims and objections.
1: The claims and objections for this third phase that ended on Sunday will commence on August 4th. Make good use of this opportunity to come back to INEC offices and check and confirm that their information are correctly imputed. That will help us in doing all the clearing and running of automated fingerprint identification system and make sure that there are no duplicates or there are no errors before we start printing.
0: Well, on the delay in collecting permanent voter cards, Ekelemu assured residents that PVCs for everyone who registered during the three phases of the continuous voter registration exercise will be ready for collection before the end of the year. Well, former President Olusegun Obasanjo has met with Oyo State Governor Seyi Makinde and former Governors Kayode Fayemi and former Governors Kayode Fayemi of Ekiti State and Olagun Soye Oyinlola of Osun State as political consultations continue ahead of the 2027 general election. Makinde disclosed the meeting in a Facebook post on Sunday. He said that their discussions focus on national issues ahead of the 2027 general election, and they also received Obasanjo's advice on the way forward. The meeting comes months after Governor Makinde declared his intention to contest the 2027 presidential election under the Allied People's Movement, saying the time has come to reset Nigeria. Well, let's now turn to the ongoing investigation into the controversial Presidential Foreign Investment Promotion Council. The self-acclaimed Director General of the Council, Adeni Adeyemi, has denied allegations that he created the disputed agency on his own. Now, Adeyemi, who is currently in police custody, made the claim in a statement issued on Sunday through his lawyer, Festus Akinwunmi. He alleged that several federal government ministries, departments, and agencies processed, recognized, or interacted with the council. Well, he also asked to appear before the House of Representatives ad hoc committee investigating the council. According to his legal team, and a report produced without hearing his side of the story would violate his constitutional rights to a fair hearing. The immediate past registrar of the Joint Admission and Matriculation Board, Isha Koloyede, says the most painful experience during his time in office was seeing parents organize examination malpractice for their children. Speaking during a television interview, Oloyede said the real problem is not the candidates, but some parents who encourage and support cheating during examinations. He said it is heartbreaking to see parents undermine their children's future by helping them engage in examination malpractice instead of promoting honesty and hard work. Oloyede handed over to the new JAMB registrar, Professor Shegu Aina, on Friday after serving as head of the examination body for 10 years. Finally now, troops of Operation Fasanyama have stopped an attack by suspected terrorists on a military base in Kara Namoda local government area of Zamfara State. The Nigerian army said the terrorists tried to attack the forward operating base in Kasuwan Daji in the early hours of Saturday, but troops quickly responded and forced them to flee after inflicting heavy casualties on the attackers. The army also said 9 people who had been abducted by the terrorists were rescued during the operation. However, an army officer and a police officer were killed while defending the military base. Well, that's the news update this hour. To reach the news team, send an SMS or WhatsApp to 0808-721-7215. I'm Ifeachi Kumuele. Many thanks for listening.
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5: Six minutes past eight, Nigeria Info. My name is Ifeyemi Andrew. Over the weekend, we had the media chat with the FCT minister, and quite a few things he said in that media chat. Well, today we're going to get some reactions. And my guest was a chairman of Obiakpo local government area, as CTC, and then as chairman before the Supreme Court judgment came in, no other than Chijoke Ihunwo. Sir, thank you for joining us. Good morning to you, sir.
6: Good morning.
5: You're welcome. Happy new month. Happy new week.
6: Thank you. Thank you, my brother. Good morning.
5: All right, so let's get straight into it. I'm very sure you're aware that the FCT minister had a media chat over the weekend, and in the course of that media chat said a few things. I'd like to get your thoughts and response to them, because you were one of the major voices at the time of the political disagreement as chairman of Obiakpo Council at the time, from CTC chairman. And one whom many saw as a strong ally of the governor at that time. Well, during the media chat, the FCT minister said people with the governor were the ones that led him astray. I'd like you to tell us what really happened. Did you and others who were with you lead the governor astray?
6: I can't say that we misled the governor. That is not true. And I have a cordial relationship with the governor before he became the governor of Rivers State. That is why I supported him. So, and the governor has called us and look, he has gone back to the Rainbow Coalition and every other thing. So for me, I am not a desperate person. The governor, once he on principle gives directive, if you follow whatever he has said, nobody deceived the governor. Well, as I speak to you, I am 100% loyal to the governor of Rivers State. And as I said before, I have a personal relationship with him earlier before he became the governor. He also followed suit before the governor emerged when he was given he was a candidate of PDP at that time. Then I was the youth council chairman. I led Rivers Youth and the support of the governor. Look, they should come at this man that has conscience. And the Rivers people followed suit. The youth were also there. We also had a youth rally at Captain Lisa Manipoli. We had the then governor, who is the FCT minister, was also there to address Rivers Youth. So I'm coming from somewhere. I've been part of the system, and I'm very loyal to the governor. And the governor said, look, I'm going back to Rainbow Coalition. All of us are Rainbow Coalition. So nobody deceived anybody. For me, we're 100% loyal to his excellency, the governor of Rivers.